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0: 48401. You can just add her as involved, and I'll be clear for narrative.
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0: 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He's aware. I'll be clear.
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0: 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It's actually giving you an at to use. AI messed up the address.
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0: 1K30 right now, Montclair. You can put me back on 152.
1: Racing, copy. River Combat Patrol, Tulcana Parking, 164.
2: 24, do say they want a phone call because in the comments it says you want to contact in person.
1: Correction, contact in person.
2: 24, I can contact you tomorrow, but I'm not going to be able to make it up there today.
1: 24.

0: We're going to call 911 alarm. 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RP wants to know why nothing has been done about it.
1: K26.
0: K26, 1717.

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0: 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Can you get a ETA on state?
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1: 21.
0: 1730.
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1: Rammer, come to 021. Sounds like the RP got out of the vehicle with her daughter and went inside the gas station. The mother is outside in a gray Honda. They got into an argument over the custody of RP's daughter.
2: Theo 21.
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K48-113 Alberta Avenue. RP says that her son, Gordon Newman, locked her out of the house. No weapons. Hey. 1737.

0: 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I can get out of that as well.
1: 243-1737. Rivercom K48, still trying to find him in local. She said she was outside changing the sprinklers and he locked the door on her. She wants him trespass, says he has no entitlement to the house.
2: 1738. Okay, 40
1: or comment, you're the unit. Copy, that's what my partner just advised as well. Thank you.

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1: K-71.
0: All evac levels been dropped to a level 1. Also.
1: Go ahead.
0: Want to be clear and close out these 15.
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0: When Edge of Pearls, when available, I have a welfare check himself. Through an interpreter, RP was in her residence, heard a male screaming outside, said someone was harassing him. RP can't see him now, he's on the other side of the fence behind the house.
1: 13 copy, event.
0: 1744.

0: one trip that it really they finally got it turned down. 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For now, hotel, no report.
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0: 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Fire's clearing out. 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
1: 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Thank you for your.

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1: Last to Tedeschi. First to Gilbert. This will be a senior, 315-64.
0: First second.
1: Same last name. First to Teresa. 10-31-69. 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

0: Robert Coleman, K30, Gilbert Sadesky is 2027 clear convicted. Also, Teresa is clear and no record on Alfaro. She is immobile.
1: This is
0: 1752.

30-13. 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

0: Another registry. Boy Ida Charles, 1762. CO 21 is on, what's my date number?
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0: Just for your info, first time I've had it turned down before I'd even left, they turned it back up. Went back. Advise them next time it's a citation. So, not planning, but it's up to your call.
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1: Yeah, boy.
0: 248.

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0: 1K30.
1: She was notified the party doesn't have to end, but the music does. So she said she'll take care of it.
0: BCB.
2: Of the second vehicle I ran as well as contacted, also. You can update it to a civil and close it out, report follow.
0: Copy,

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3: 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I'm passing the roundabout now. I'm probably the closest.
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5: 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I'll handle it. I was coming from my residence. 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
4: 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Continue out here.
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2: Zebra Foxtrot 10-5 is 26 to John Mazzarol or Michaela Woodward out of Roy.
0: That'll be a victim vehicle also.
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0: Information on the victim, last of Villegas, Victor, Ida, Lincoln, Lincoln, Edward, George, Adam, Sam, first of Rodrigo, 5-12-77.
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0: Proceeds, 1839.
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0: 1, Cat 30, confirm come.
1: Okay, there you
0: go. Bill McGrann, bro. He's at the link stop, just east of the roundabout. Just putting on a show. No issues. Close out. No report.
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5, Indies Land, no impairment, and driver's sick on unit 1. 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
0: 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She's having a manic episode and should not be driving, heading towards Manson. 19-01.

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1: 33.
0: Okay, 33 in correction. Looks like they want contact. 812 and a half Highland Drive. Or he's calling for Bill Alberto. He's being harassed by a neighbor.
1: 33. Oh,
0: sorry. 33 is 1953.

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1: 1-4-8-9-1. Call Wenatchee Patrol for information. Steve is responding to Locomotive Park, 1100 South Wenatchee Avenue for an overdose on fentanyl.
0: Cool.
1: 1-4-8-9-1. Thank you.

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1: Yeah, pass.
0: DO5, this will be at 22915 US Highway 97 for a residential alarm, general motion Berg alarm. Homeowner Caleb Mortlock from number call comments is unsure if things are okay. He is in SoCan requesting dispatch.
1: DO5.
0: DO5, 1920.
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1: 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I can see we've got several.
0: DO5, that is correct. Last alarm was 0421 of this year, and then previous alarm was end of last year. Seems to be multiple alarms a few months apart.
1: DO5.
0: DO5, 1920.

0: 14-5, you can disregard. I'm at CB Park. I'm going to get back that way.
1: Copy. I'll be disregarding.
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0: 157 Cincinnati. I'll be clear Douglas Creek, resume hourly status, and I'll be north on Flanders here.
1: Well, that's 76, 1923.

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1: Coming there. 04, 1924.

Comanche South Patrol, loose conduct. 500 block South Comanche Avenue. There's a white male taking his clothes off near Crossport. Most likely fully naked by now, less than 5 ago. RP is no longer in the area.

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1: Negative.

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Sean County 6, Engine 64, Cascade, Ambulance. 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

0: 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Staff advise no issues they're aware of.
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0: CO5, this will be at 44 Orchard Drive, Unit 7. A male called in on 911 whispering, saying he's depressed. So this is one is from Winston Cat, that he has a knife. Just wanted this on record and then hung up.

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0: Service, I'm on Apache South Patrol. Just got what phone call? Call 199.
1: 1333, 1933.

0: Brown, Douglas County Patrol, traffic offense, area 529 North Lander, silver Chrysler driving up and down the block, peeling out, burning tires.
1: Yes,
0: 21, 2003.

0: 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I want to check the CTL. Clear to report in San Francisco.
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0: 2117. 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Mel with a brown shirt and jeans from the house now came over to talk with the RP's husband in the front. RP's husband has a firearm on him and carried in his pocket. Husband has now come back inside.
1: West to a milepost 128. Charles Henry 7671.
2: 120, sir.

0: Apache Center Patrols, trespass. Warren K-49, this will be at Valley Academy of Learning, 600 Alaska Street. Five dudes, juveniles, it looked like they were climbing on the roof. One is still up there, and the other four stand on the ground talking to him. Location is fenced off, and they look like all males. A few of them have matching black shirts on. It looks like they're trying to get them to come down from the roof.
1: Copy.
0: Warren K-49, Warren is right.
2: 40 River Calm, clear.

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0: 2-3, diabetic problem, 6 Fremont Avenue, Rock Island. Engine 2-3, diabetic problem, 6 Fremont Avenue, Rock Island, 2011.
1: He's willing to talk to them. Maybe they can give a phone call.
0: Twenty eleven.

0: 21:17. Call taker's not talking to the husband. Says the silver Chrysler hit a parked trailer, believes the driver is HBD. It crashed into a fifth wheel about 10 ago. Vehicle's tinted windows, unknown if airbags were deployed. After he hit the fifth wheel, driver parked in his own driveway and went inside.
1: Vehicle 21 goes to the fifth wheel, belongs to the same house?
0: I don't know.
2: Confirms the RV that the juveniles are no longer on the roof and they were no longer in the area. So I closed it out on the report.
3: 3T2012.
4: 5 River Cam, I'm also en route to that traffic event.
0: Patrol, for information, passed over to state. US Highway 97A, milepost 208 southbound, a yellow Lamborghini and a blue Porsche are racing each other, going 90 miles per hour, passing in double yellow.
5: Okay, 14.
0: Sorry, 13.
2: Out of position.
0: Okay, 15. They're getting into a blue Tesla. The driver of the Chrysler is still inside the house.
1: 2013.

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1: Driver's check for unit 2. Last spelling, Boy Edward Robert Nora Adam Lincoln, second last, George Adam Paul Ida, first of Martin, Mary Adam Robert, Mom Ida Nora, middle A Adam, 1964-1016.
2: Control vehicles racing south 97A, mile post 208, blue Porsche and a yellow Lamborghini, no plates. I rate that passing.

0: DL-14, Rick, I'm stopping.
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0: Adam Mary. The trailer of your victim vehicle.
1: Received also. I contacted diversion on your 911. They're going to attempt to contact the subject.
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0: Welcome, Cheyenne County U.S. Patrols, attempt to work 8205 Lincoln.
1: 248.
0: J48, 2035.
1: Hi, baby.
0: I'll be clear, two car, non-injury, reportable collision. Driver one was cited and released for suspension. Adam. Unit 2 was in contact with us on the 6th.

0: 580, reference the tow verified vehicle 2 was Boy Charles Frank 77 Adam for a black Chevrolet Tahoe.
1: It was that plate, but out of Baja, California. I'll give you the when ready.
0: Go ahead. Bye.

0: 30 Wolfpack.
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0: your home when you actually self patrol suspicious? 1333 South Wenatchee Ave, self-storage, 1536 South Wenatchee Avenue. There's a large band of people with multiple storage units that are open. They look homeless, possible drugs. They seem to be taking things out of units or pieces.
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River Calm Leon to South Patrol for information quarter violation pending phone call not in progress. Call 2-6. 20-51.

0: Theo, 17 Air Comm Ave, to RO Nicholas in custody. He'll be driver 1.
1: 2052.
0: Theo, 17 Air Comm, I'll be mounted to the jail 1.
1: 17, 2052.
2: Theo, 21 Air Comm. GTS 4, what's the vehicle?
3: 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Theo, 21 Air Comm.
1: 21.
3: Will you get the driver's insurance?

0: 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Do you have this guy's license?
1: I do. Want something, I'll do that one.
0: Copy.

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0: 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What's the case number?
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Hampshire, County West Patrol's information. Aid will be responding to a headache at 208, correction, 18700 US Highway 2.

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Retone for 8193, 18700 US Highway 2, 2107.

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0: Silicon Valley Patrol's disturbance, 2396 Fancher Field Road. Female on a white Honda, following the RP, calling RP names, smells strongly of alcohol. She just drove off towards the super oval, high rates of speed, almost caused an accident. Set 2 units 1 to 21, go ahead.
1: I'm clear.
0: Received other unit with traffic.
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0: 21, 31.

Comanche South Patrol, at traffic defense. Okay, 33 in the 1500 block, South Mission, southbound, last seen 4, go two mini or pit bikes, snow lights speeding up and down the road, RP's advising of an ongoing issue. Twenty-one, 32.

0: 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Illegal burn, State Route 971, milepost 11, 2139.
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0: Waterville EMS, chest pain, 665 Road, L as in Lincoln, .25 Northwest. Chest pain, 665 Road, L, .25 Northwest, 2143.
1: One, two, three, nine, we're coming to stopping. 1K49. We're going to be on Slam, hit a desk. David, 64321, Edward.
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0: 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I might start phone calls first.
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0: 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I have a domestic, 2491 Rock Island Road. 21, parents are fighting, cars are juvenile, they're screaming and pushing things. Dad thinks dad hit mom, just heard her scream really loud.
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2: Watch 49. Sorry, I'm on a traffic stop. Charles Paul John, 8389, will be in Albertson parking lot.
1: These two subjects were involved in a domestic on the 28th of June.
2: 21.
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1: Twenty-two twelve.

971 Station 151, the traumatic injury. North Columbia, West Wooden. Traumatic injury, North Columbia, West Wooden, Italian 71 on scene, 2217.

0: warn people in that who come to us. I believe this is going to be a plate out of Arizona. Charles Fisher, 3640. We'll be on the ad tonight.
1: Okay, 49219.
2: Falls Assault, 226, Battalion 71. 264, 2218. 2219.
0: 1K10, River Comes Office.
1: 1K10.
0: Charles George 06298. See the Abbott next. We pulled into the Best Western right across from the Americas.
1: Okay, 49, 22, 20.

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0: You can make the fire responsible, clear me and tell me not to annoy you.
2: Washington is requesting second routine when actually has a night.
3: 24.
2: 1K 24, 22, 21.
0: Yeah, I've heard of it.

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1: Okay, 64, 2221. T05, go ahead.
2: 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Clear report to follow.

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2: Juan Cadet, River Comtrip 1.
3: Juan
2: Cadet. Part last. First part, Laureano, Lincoln, Adam, Union, Robert, Edward, Adam, Nora, Ocean. Second part of Lopez. First, Victor, no middle, Q, 28 of 99.
3: Juan Cadet, I copy, and just be aware, currently returns are down.
2: Cut.
3: Washington from local Laureano showing out of a trip list out of possibly New Mexico and showing no wants. I'll let you know when I get returns.
2: Copy.

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1: States on that car, stopped it, no impairments. Can close that report narrative.
2: Copy, Brick River Calm West Patrol's assist agency,
1: 229.
2: 48. Yeah, Safeway, 116 Riverbend Drive, 891 is not answering their status.
1: Copy, I'll be en route. Also, 1204 should be with him. He's on.
2: Copy.
0: So flight out of 1204 is out with him, and I'll be en route as well.
2: Copy.

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1: last of Ramirez Escalera, first of Joseph.
0: Copy, breakover comm K15, near code 4. 1204 is out with him.
2: 15 will be disregarded.
0: 2227.
3: Still no returns, and I contacted Omnix. Their technicians are busy right now.
2: 49%, and 10 foot field.
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0: Looks like returns are down. He does have a local file. Not seeing any wants in there.
1: 64.
0: 22, 29.

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0: Murphy, 5 ago saw someone in his backyard, unknown if they're still there, thinks they may have been trying to get in through the back door. Heard someone bang on the door, it's been quiet the last couple minutes.
1: 21.
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4: Can you recover? You can show the subject in custody, DUI. Can you start my case?
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1: 2233. Bird, Red Apple Road and Milhome Lane, 2233.

0: Okay, Monkey 24 Initial Information. Reference juvenile problem. This will be Jay Bird McCormick from the previous juvenile problem that he was last seen trying to pick up different vehicles, ripping up trees and stuff.
1: 24.
0: Monkey 24, 22, 33.
1: 33, Tom, I'll be out. 24.
0: Monkey 33, 22, 33.

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0: Orange 49, 2236.
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Intercom Shock County West Patrol, suspicious. K48, this will be at 198 Joyful Place or in the area of RP is at location. Can hear screaming from a female from the area east of their location. It's been screaming for about 2 minutes. It has now stopped. Sound like bad screaming. Sound possibly mad. K48, 2241.

0: Bearing Armstrong, County North Patrol, disturbance. J29, this will be at Karma Vineyards and Cave, 1681 South Lakeshore Road. Mark the owner, they have some hostile subjects at location, threatening staff, no weapons. There's currently a wedding going on.
1: J29-22-42. K-64, come on back.
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0: Montgomery County South Patrol for information. There's a fireworks call pending. Okay, 33, 22, 42.
1: DL 21, Oklahoma, all units clear, MDT.
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3: Do you have traffic?
4: I just got the phone with the RG, they're about to be law enforcement present. They're about to be breaking out.
3: Okay, 29, 22, 43. Okay, 29, confirm you said not in progress.
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0: The in custody that I have four different aliases that don't appear to be cross-referenced with each other in locals. If you want to send me an IM, I'll send you all the main numbers.
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0: 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Come clear for an air.
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0: 1, get 40 and come. 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
0: I got a plate hit out of contacted.
1: Go ahead.
0: Not sure. I think it's a handicap plate. It's going to be Henry 5 Adam 4 Frank 7.
1: Two, three, two, four, eight.

0: Aircom Shaw County West Patrols, this is Regency. K30, this will be Red Apple Road and Home Lane. Brush 61 is requesting law enforcement. The subject wanted to argue about the berm ban. They're just requesting one unit.
1: K30.
0: K30, 2248.

0: for home with you for you, and I'm not getting a return on that. I tried it multiple different ways. Also tried it out of Alaska.
1: Copy. Yeah, I'm not sure what it might be.
0: 2250.
1: CO 40, River Tom, field contact.
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2: Do I have him involved? 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
1: Copy. Do you have the RP's name, right?
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0: 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We're taking a gunshot call, 1678 South Mission Street. 1K33, female's crying hysterically, was shot by friends, shot by the boyfriend. 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
1: Can you get East Wenatchee to assist with that and then alert county?
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0: 10 River Cone. 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I think he's out of radio range.
1: Copy,
0: 12 River Cone, Mike. Copy. And I'm clear of that detail. I'll be en route.
1: Copy,
2: 20 River Cone. I want to be near Lincoln Park. Stand by for a second.
1: 2257.
3: RP is no longer responding. It's gotten quiet. I don't hear any breathing up right now.
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0: Recall 1K30, carrying additional information, possibly shot in the head. She's no longer responding to the call taker.
1: I'll be heading in. I love that you guys with me. And do we know where the suspect is?
0: Check device. Also, we have an additional caller, Brittany, advising victims are in a gray Audi. Also, no idea where the suspect is. The RP stopped responding.
1: 33. Who's the suspect?
2: In 2259.

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1: Go ahead. I'm trying to drop off my DUI here. I'm going to be clear here of the jail soon.
0: Excuse me. I sent the triple I to the jail for you.
1: Copy.
0: 2269. Call 1K33.

0: 3-3-0. Do we have a union number? Just give me a permit.
1: Phone number is associated to Dixie Martinez in unit number 1.
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0: Sir, Tom Hinton coming in. Can someone keep an eye on Andrew Royster? He's outside causing a ruckus.
1: Precede, K-29.
2: I copy, and there's a pending welfare check, 240 Lincoln.
3: 29, is that the same one dispatch somewhere around here?
2: K-29, that first one was a suspicious for reference. BHU was aware. That'll be at the Schlein Garden Apartments. This will be the Apple and Motel. K-29. And just for information, this will be for a HPD male walk in the area, falling once in front of Cascade Medical. And it's a white male, 40s, white shirt, blue shorts. Can I confirm, correction, that would be in front of Cascade Mechanical. K-29, copy 2302, Brick River Comm, Schlein County, West Patrols, Animal Problem, 243 Lincoln.
0: Car 22 has a shield. 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

0: 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I'm coming up terminal now. Where do you need me?
1: Are you able to come from the south of us? We're at the apartment right after the roof is up.
0: Copy. I'll get people blocked off here and divert them to Burns.

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1: K-29. I copy, that would be UMK-64.
0: And
1: 22. K-29, 2366.

0: 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K48, and where you still on the assist agency, the fire, the call caught, cleared accidentally.
1: We can have aid come in now. Got a corridor at the apartment. Sounds like the suspect left on foot. 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

0: 10 River, come clear my DUI, report follow on the right on the stab gunshot also.
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0: Copy. Go ahead and put that out to all Valley agencies and state for now until we find out further.
1: Okay,
0: try to
1: do it. Bye,
0: yeah, so let's send two ambulances in for a gunshot wound to the face, at least on the male. And then be on the transport as well.
1: Received 2209.

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0: 10 Aurora Call. I'm going to give you an all in for male victim. I don't need a name over the radio.
1: Go ahead.
0: William David Lincoln, boy Nora Sam, 6'8", John, 4'3", B-boy.
1: Proceed 2311.

0: for the Cobb County Valley Patrols, welfare check 248 Lincoln for phone call starting. Last unit, you were low volume.
1: K-26.
0: K-26, 22.

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1: Twenty-three.

0: 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I have another noise complaint near Riverside Drive and Rock Island Road.
1: Yo, 5.
0: 2320, loud music from a Fiesta or barn dance.
1: Yo, 5.
0: 5, 2320.
1: Just reopen disturbance. K-29, a Phantom Maldonado, who is at her wedding, advising that the owners of the establishment are HPD and they put hands on RP and shoved her. K-29M, she's saying that she's going to be leaving to go back to her Airbnb. They're requesting a phone call to her. K-29, 23, 21.

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0: Seventeen to five on me. You want me to go to the 241 Lincoln, or you want me to do one of the noises?
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0: Yes. Can you run staff? It sounds like you might be in a 2-3 type vehicle.

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1: K48, I copy and reference, handle a problem. State was advised. No, so they were touching the unit.
0: 48.
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0: Okay, 64, come to turn around and show me a way out from the lake.
1: And I'm here for the teletype, just for everyone's info. This is going to be at least assault 1 times 2 for now.

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0: I'm not sure if the air is reopened, but there's two calls pending, a weapons violation and disturbance.
1: Copy, yeah, go ahead and reopen the air. I'll review those calls. Oh, bye-bye.
0: K-10-333.

0: 24 over phone.
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0: You're attached, Charles Tom Lincoln, 8814. Send 24. Go ahead. Let me know if you need additional first scene security there at the hospital. Copy. There are a couple of cars that followed the ambulances in and they just left.
2: K48, 23, 34.

0: K-26, speeding up traffic. 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I copied away at Don Morris. That was it.
1: With the group.
0: K-26, 2235.
1: K-40 or...
0: K-40.
1: I'm starting this with ATC for a city call and attach myself to the city to it. And I'll be clear and close it out before I hear this 115, please.
0: K-40, 2335.
2: Okay, so turn someone clear and attach on to the city.
0: K-15, 2335.

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0: CO 21 over, call. I'll be clear of the weapons violation. If you can just add comments that I checked the area, was unable to locate.
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0: We've left Scipio, Sam, Ida, Tom, Ida, Ocean, First of Angel, 10-18-05.
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1: If you could just hold all calls for now, only dispatch priority calls. 1K32 should be in about 20 to 30 minutes. And we're still waiting to get another officer, but just going to hold all calls except priority.

0: Platte River, come clear on the sea. And I'll be headed to 249 Lincoln.
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0: Stop. Okay.
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0: Stop. Receive that. Okay, there is an old disturbance pending. Call 246.
1: Okay, I'll take care of it.
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0: 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I'll be on 174, mile plus 12.
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0: You can clear 5 of 349 Lincoln. Making a response, one out, both out here shortly.
1: 05.

0: CL 14 North, contract one.
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0: Two last, first last Rivera, second last Rios, first Miguel, no middle. 08, 10 of 86.
1: 14, 06.

0: 214, Rivera Rios, not licensed.
1: 14, you also have a driver's license on a Mexico.
0: Received. His Washington appeared to expire in 2014. Just asking.

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1: Just for information, I just have a JV running from Wooden Cashmere Bank down the alley area. 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
0: 030.

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1: Yeah, 4. 059.
0: 410 Rubicon. We'll be at 1708.
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1: DO-14, there was some background noise, possible conversation. You said 0713 of 75.
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1: 14. It's listed on the door. I believe it's the third house from 17, as far as 18.
2: Negative, I disconnected. I said you might call back.
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0: Intercom West Patrol's disturbance. 48, Post Office Saloon, 213 9th Street. A male's attacking the bouncer. No weapons. Still getting further.
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0: Rivercom K48. He was thrown out of the location that's taken off. Going to be a 30-year-old white male, bald with dark brown beard, black t-shirt, dark gray shorts. First name Evan, unknown last.
1: So
0: we're getting further.

0: 91 from that. Arrived at Central Washington Hospital for blood draw.
1: The recall when at controls, suspect Denny's. P37 North Wenatchee Avenue, our piece with AC checker, client is refusing to pay fare. All I know her is Mia, she went inside location, white female, mid-20s. Only description is wearing a shirt. 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
1: 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For a call monkey 17, sir. Yes, sir. 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
0: William David Lincoln, boy 3, Paul Tom boy, Frank 5-3 boy.
1: 200.

0: Okay.
1: 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Nothing further. I'll be clear once you enter those with the report to follow.

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0: There's a problem. Douglas County Bridgeport Patrol is traffic confirmed.
1: Go ahead.
0: Multiple units covering, I copy DO-21. DO-21, this will be on the 1700 block of Tacoma Ave. 3 ago, a red or burgundy charger with drunk people and driving loudly and speeding through town. Believe either driving up and down on the main street or highway. RP keeps rambling about the vehicle, saying that the owner of the vehicle is her son, Fabian Aguilar, and that she thinks that the might be going to a Cherry Hill trailer park with a Rosender Morales. 4. TO4. 211, break other units. Did you have truck?
2: It was 14 trying to answer for the call. You can sign it to me. We just saw that car at the Quickie Mart. Subject did not appear intoxicated.
0: TO4, 211.

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1: 4.
0: DO4, copy 215 break. Units covering another unit, go ahead.
1: 21, just acknowledges.
0: DO21, 26.

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0: 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A couple houses up.
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1: 229.
0: The car is parked back into a residence. Go ahead and come down the west side of the street to block that access, and I will take 32 from the Av.
2: Okay, copy. So I'll be approaching for mission.
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2: I'll be in route as well.
1: Racing, 230.
2: 49, Rivercom, I'm clear to hospital. I'll be in route to the units.
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1: be 230.

0: 810. Sorry, I was on the phone. It's going to be on your left-hand side, about the 40 block. I'm going to go ahead and approach. Go ahead and approach my way.
1: Copy on you. And 10 room, come go ahead and close here.
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1: 28.
0: Right, 84 of you do. 84 and 90.
1: Two 34.

0: Four River. Come on, clear. I have a registration.
1: Beautiful.
0: Carl, Paul, Tom, 2725. He's added to the call.
1: Beautiful.

Engine 71, Battalion 71, Station 151, Cardiac 1786 North Bradley Street, Cardiac 1786 North Bradley Street, 246.

0: Virginia New Official Suspicious Harassment. K-29, 200 Pumpkin Lane, RP's advising that Daniel Zavala was outside trying to speak with the reporting party in person. They're working on getting a no-contact order against him right now. And they're now advising he has left in a gray Jetta four-door sedan and in direction of travel, in the direction towards the fire department area. K-29 also, RP said that law enforcement had a priest who was looking for Daniel. He had a warrant.
1: K-29, 248.
2: Reopen the air. Show is clear at that location.
1: Reopen the air, 248.

Okay, 29, we checked the Zavala, born 2003, he's no one. Financial responsibility in court. Two 249.

0: Air Small Biz, contact still in the middle of the road in front of the PD.
1: Okay, 32, 300.

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1: 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Okay, one.

0: 1K8, Mary. Outside Winatch PD in the middle of the road. Swansea, Dimitrik, D, black male, 5'22", 71, 6 foot, 215, brown and black, FTA, theft third, and I'm sorry, these are actually going to be no ex-Marys, and he's got one from, like, FTA, theft third, 1,000, Tumwater, and additional at LACPD. Showing protection orders, convicted felon.
1: Anything local? Any local address?
0: Negative, but I do show that he was only involvement is showing that he was trespassed from the Dollar Tree yesterday.

0: We're looking on K30. Do you want me to close that out, or we go?
1: K30, not yet. I'm waiting for a call back.
0: 33, 07.

Wonka 37, off the clock. Okay, 32. Made the call on the suspicious using closing at the airport coming out to the accident. Okay, 16.

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Okay.

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1: 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I'll be clear this call.
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0: I've got an Officer Gomez with Quincy PD requesting a phone call in regards to the suspect vehicle. His phone number is listed in the call comments.
1: Copy that, I see it. Can you send me an IM? I need to make an update on the ATO.
0: 324.
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1: I just watched a car strike a curb at Rondo and Mission Northbound. Looks like a black BMW. 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

0: Yeah. 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And it's up ahead. I think it's getting to Miller.
1: Copy. Looks like you have another unit behind you.
0: Copy that. It was a black BMW. Looked like a 3 Series.
1: Copy.

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2: Deactivated. I can't find it. I believe it saw our lights and it took off. Gonna have damage to the right tires and wheels. I'd be surprised if they're not blown out.
1: Copy 349.

0: 10, I believe I got it. Just leaving McDonald's. Frank River, come.
1: Go ahead.
0: Well, I'm going to be behind it. I'll give you student Applebee's here. Registration.
1: Go ahead.
0: Charles Esther Adam, 1966. Not sure this is going to be the same vehicle. Right, K-12.
2: Yep.
0: At about 5th in Chelan, looked like there was another wrong way car here in that area.
2: Copy, I'll flip around.

0: wanted and 1K.
1: Go ahead.
0: It should have some pretty noticeable damage. It just about went airborne when it hit that curb at Rondo and Mission.
1: Copy. No damage on this car.

0: 1232.
1: So is the vehicle, and I'm going to have to jail paperwork.
0: Copy 355.
2: 12 to 8. Go ahead. I didn't see anything on Chelan, and I checked it at the Safeway UPL.
3: Copy that. Yeah, I'm gonna probably clear out as well.
0: Over Tom, 1KK.
3: Good.
0: Are you gonna want to call for this?
3: Nah, we don't even. Well, I guess so, yeah. Let's do a traffic offense with the description of that car, just in case it comes up later.
0: 36, 356.

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0: 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Fire will be responding to a brush fire on SR 28 mile post 15 in Rock Island.
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2: 44 is the service. 1002 East Wooden for the Apple Inn Motel, room number 34. 10 minutes ago, male tried to get into the RV's room. Tried to break the door down by kicking and hitting. Unknown if he's still there or who he is.
1: 44.
2: Okay, 44, 526.

0: K-87, I'll start foot northbound.
1: K-87, I'm heading northbound for it, 527.
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1: 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For RP is saying that he's actually still there now and he's trying to get in the door.
2: Forty-four.
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0: 44. 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
1: 44 arriving, 535.
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1: 844 body cam. 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

0: 44, Coke. 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
0: Last of K, King, Adam Young, first of David, middle P, Tom. Date of birth 04-29-1981.
1: K44-521.
0: Also 57, can slow down.
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0: 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I'm K. 2032, no license on record. ID card on me.
1: 44.
0: 44542.

0: 4400, do you have any contact in the local?
1: Excuse me, local, I'll check what time. Welcome K44. It looks like Martin Local is being 220, and we do have previous contacts with them since about 2020. That looks staticky. That was still staticky, but no, we don't have any associated subjects with them. It looks like the address is at the Apple Inn. I'm not copying that. His address and local was listed at the Apple Inn, number 36.
0: 36 is what I was looking for, thank you.
1: 5:44.

Okay, thank you. 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

0: 44, Delta.
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0: 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All good.
1: Go ahead.
0: Call the RP back and see if you want to get the charges.
1: Received any assistance? Not responding now?
0: No, not at all.
1: Five, three, six.

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1: The reporting party actually called us back. Are you knocking on her door right now? She's saying someone's trying to get in.
0: No, it's not me.
1: Oh, okay. Well, then someone's trying to get in.
0: Thank you.
1: 547?
0: Can you clarify with them if they want to pursue charges, please?
1: We are asking right now.

0: A44 Shifter, the Oxy Bells. Where is she? She's still in the room.
1: I'm on passing Pat Mike.
0: 57 passing Pat Mike, 5 lanes.

0: I'm a standby for 7. 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
1: 44 is standing by for 67, 549.

Birmingham Wenatchee Patrols for information. It is en route 155 North Woodburn Street for traumatic injury 1. Male in his 50s, escaping wound in his chest, doesn't know how he got it. Looks like something was lodged in his chest, has a lump under it, sticks out of his chest about 1.5 inches. Possible has wounds on the back too, judging by the blood on his shirt. One K 12, 550.

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0: PD advised they had a transformer blue. 601.
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0: MSR, be
1: requesting a phone call for that suspicion.
0: Negative.
1: Just plug it out
0: and report. 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
1: K-44, I can hear you now.
0: 44, I'm 10-8. No lights in that.
1: K-44, can I... Is there more information for the cruise?
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0: Not really sure what's going on.

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Sick person, 1002 Eastwooden Avenue, Apple Inn Motel, number 34. Sick person, 1002 Eastwooden Avenue, Apple Inn Motel, number 34.

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0: River Cumberland County North Patrol's information aid is responding to 219 El Dorado Way for a 70-year-old female with difficulty breathing.
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0: I'm beating one of two charges. Mail's going to the hospital. Clear report negative.
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0: 1-3-3, there's two ROs. Is it going to be Clover Lees or Justin Michaels?
1: Three, three,
0: three, three, three, three, three, three, three, three, three, three, three, three, three, three, three, three, three, three, three, three, three, three, three, three, three, three, three, three, three, three, three, three, three, three, three, three, three, three, three, three, three, three, three, three, three, three, three, three, three, three, three, three, three, three, three, three, three, three, three, three, three, three, three, three, three, three, three, three, three, three, three, three, three, three, three, three, three, three, three, three, three, three, three, three, three, three, three, three, three, three, three, three, three, three, three, three, three, three, three, three, three, three, three, three, three, three, three, three, three, three, three, three, three, three, three, three, three, three, three, three, three, three, three, three, three, three, three, three, three, three, three, three, three, three, three, three, three, three, three, three, three, three, three, three, three, three, three, three, three, three, three, three, three, three, three, three, three, three, three, three, three, three, three, three, three, three, three, three, three, three, three, three, three, three, three, three, three, three, three, three, three, three, three, three,

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1: 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We'll get a unit freed up shortly.
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1: Called the 49. 49. Sounds like detectives are down at 15 there. Would you be able to respond to that?
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0: 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I'm coming to you, 17, your status.
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1: 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I'm also through the residence.
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Smoke investigation, 336 McNeil Canyon Road. 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
0: Reference vehicle safety gauge. I believe that's actually going to be the disturbance area.
1: Yes, we realize they have the name wrong on that. It is the same thing.

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0: River Comet, Wenatchee Patrol, correction, North Patrol, 911. 1247, 1229 Walla Walla Ave at the residence inn by Marriott. Hang up on callback. 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
1: Wenatchee Patrol for information. 8 is en route 100 South Cleveland for a 50-year-old. That's all. One Gator, how you doing?

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1: 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Okay. 57, sorry, I'm not copying your traffic at all.
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with Comet Wenatchee Patrols for information. It is en route 302 South Mission Street, the Wild Huckleberry, for an 80-year-old male that fell. Blanky 13, 884.

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0: 119 North Patrol, Vehicle PAL. Call 46 Lincoln.
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0: Blue Comet, Wenatchee, South Patrol, accident unknown. Blunky 37, South Mission Street and South Ashland Ave, two vehicles, unknown airbags, same passenger and other vehicle is in his 80s. Maroon 2006 Chevy Tahoe. Ashland Avenue. 932.
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0: Spur Combat 1K37. The other driver is being hostile, not letting RP get near him, but demanding their information. An additional caller reporting collision. Drivers are getting argumentative. Verbal only.
1: Breathing.
0: 933.

0: Okay, 30 Rock, I'm on.
1: Entity report.
0: Oh, just be east of Automoka.
1: Receive, entity report.

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1: T-30.
0: Last of Erickson, first of John, 3375.
1: 1-2-39-39.
0: Also, two registrations, unknown which vehicle is first yet.
1: 1-2-30.
0: Charles Robert William, 0497.
1: 1-2-30.
0: Adam Nora Lincoln, 3960.
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0: 1-37-COM to driver's check. First one, we can driver 1, last of Ham. First of Nicholas, spelled Nora, Ida, Charles, King, Lincoln, Ocean, Union, Sam, Little G, George. Date of birth 7, 25, and 93, and driver 2.
1: Go ahead, driver 2.
0: Last of William. First of Brian, Little C, Charles. Date of birth 5, 7, 70.
1: Okay,
0: there's 942. Also, no return, that's clear.
1: Received, 942.
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0: Reference to 49 Lincoln. I just had a red S350 pass me on Sunset Highway heading northbound. I'm trying to catch up to check if it's the correct one.
2: Robert Ida Sam, Edward Nora, Henry Ocean Ocean, Victor Edward Roberts, Princess Garrett, Medal A. Adams, 11-5-91.
1: River Conque 36, Ryzen Hoover showing my fence 2027, and there's no ADR for speed, just a collision.
2: 36,
1: 1K37 at 412 Walker Ave, less than 30 ago, saw smoke coming from the back of the house. 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
2: complete. We're approaching Sunset Highway and the Eastmont getting ready to turn onto the Oshkosh Bridge.
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come when I see South Patrol, welfare check. 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Possible white male, 40 to 50 year old, passing wearing black jeans, black sweatshirt. 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
0: No need for evac, Ethan. He's fine. Cleared out, no problem.
1: Please, 1039.

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0: comes from the North Central Theft Report. K65 in the air, 67 Wapato Lake Road, full of fuel. The female trying to walk, to talk her way out of shoplifting. Female trying to talk another female out of shoplifting. It's the third party report employee has called.
1: And 46.
0: 44 and 11 23.

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1: Copy, they just want trespass, man. You know, the charge is 728.

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0: I see the call for 39. Do you have that?
1: 11:30.
2: J44 coming registration.
1: J44.
2: Charles Nor Edward 3613.
1: J44 11:31.
2: And 44 down. You know the trust after 1 year.
1: Over coming to 44 Alpha for information on her. I had no computer records found. The last test in the aisles. Mr. Margaret 528-69.
2: When you get
1: 44 Charles Nor Edward 3613 is the white 2023 Chevy Suburban 7 of 2026 Boris Castellanos, Mercer Island.
2: 44
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0: 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Looking for an address on the registry.
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1: Good, Dan, I'm clearing the traffic stop. Good, Dan, I'm going to be out with Charles Frank Lincoln, 5201, be Mount Alcoa, north of Eagle Transfer.
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0: Silicon K 13 Hernandez, 2011 of 2026. Correct, the line's on question.
1: Yeah, that's it.
0: A 13 language fits.

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1: Four, seven.
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0: 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Call 64.
1: C-27.
0: K-27,
1: 1201. 27, I don't have cell phone service. Can you give me the gist?
0: We have coordinates listed in there somewhere in the enchantments for the attempt to locate. Passerby had contacted or was passing by another subject who was not experienced, not equipped with proper supplies. He seemed a little incoherent and possibly needs help getting out of the enchantments. He was wearing a hospital bracelet and looked like he was on pain for a few days. I have further information as well.
1: 27, that's good enough. I'll head that direction.
0: 27, 1201.

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0: 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No, yeah.
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0: Two last, first last Valencia, second last of Calderon, first Armando, no middle, 516 of 76.
1: K-13 Alpha, would you confirm the plate?
0: Charles, 52669er, William.
1: 13 12 06.

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Yeah, there's one, 12:16.

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Over, com, Douglas County Valley Patrols, domestic. KO18, 2209 Grant Road. RP's husband was verbally abusive to her when she got home from church. Verbal only. RP is currently out on the porch.

0: 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BRP is advising that her husband has a gun. It's put away and locked up right now. And that her husband spit in her face the other day, and she did not report that.
1: Speaking.
0: BO18, 1223.

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2: 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Follow up. It's 602.
3: 13, I'm just confirming you and 17 are at 5602, number 10 in follow up, right?
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1: 4-7.
0: Comanche 47, 630 North Shoreland Ave, Unit B1, Cobham Schwab Law Firm. On the Emerson side, male with a lime green bicycle passed out, white male, early 30s, brown hair, long sleeve, light gray shirt, jeans, full black backpack, all drugged out, doesn't look like he can function, then got up and just stood there, requesting he be moved along.
1: Copy, I'll check that on the way to the other one.
0: 36 till 37.
2: You're 47, I can take this.
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3: 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The group Porsche Cayenne, minute to reopen.

Apache 561, it was a Great Porsche Cayenne, Boy Victor Zebra, 0489. It was South 97 at Daroga Park, Mumbles 219, past

0: going now to the registration. Charles Victor Adam, 6603. Kyle,
1: 561. 561, Pulpit 1.

0: Tomoka 192 Center, you need a disturbance. Lounge Street Boat Launch 145, Titus Parkway. There's a horror yelling from another vehicle wanting a parking spot. RP's in a white 2019 Subaru Outback and the suspect in a white Honda Odyssey. Male driver is the suspect and then a female passenger.
1: Copy, is he reporting the crime?
0: Just the yelling.

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1: 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Okay, 59. 59. You can clear me for Marine 2 and assign me to 64 Lincoln.
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1: 64 Lincoln.
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1: 70.

0: Notification, but we did have voice contact with the male. Said he hit a pothole, went down on his motorcycle. He said not injury.
1: 24, does he want contact or at all?
0: No contact needed.
1: 24, you can assign it to me. Close that report narrative.
0: 24, 12-6.

Battalion 81, Battalion 241, Brush 11, Brush 81, Brush 243, Brush 251, Tender 81, Level 1 callback. Second alarm brush fire in the area 108 Apple Blossom Drive, Walmart. In the area of Walmart 108 North Apple Blossom Drive.

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0: the county of Steppenwolf is just advising for Cheyenne County that they're going to start some evacuations, other than saying 855, no further, but I can try and further with questions if I don't.
1: 86-1301. Wildlife 311 at you. I'll be out of the vehicle at Pit Lake.
0: This is Schwein Transfer Station. 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
0: U.S. State, start this way. We're probably going to end up shutting the highway down at Walmart and at Apple Acres.
1: K-34, I'll call State, 13-1.

0: 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I'm clear. Marine 2 is out of service, and now I'll be in route to fire.
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1: 3444, we're going to need the highway shut down at Walmart.
2: Welcome to K34.
1: 34.
2: 34, Steve has an accident going on in Stevens Pass right now. Is it available? Do you need somebody called out?
3: Get a tuner call. Let's get DOTE out there.
2: We'll request DOTE out there. 1506.
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5: 1054. I heard Chelan County's request for potential highway closure in Chelan. We're not available. If you're requesting, go ahead and call out DOTE.
4: Already handling. 1034. 1306.
1: 65 is going to shut it down at Apple Acres, and we need someone to shut it down at Walmart, and we're going to do some level 2 or level 3 around Wilmore. 60, shut it down at Walmart. Who's able to join me at Wilmore?
5: Here we go.
2: Units recovering 36 foot.
5: I'm going to be out with Noah Hunt's and a parking ride. I'll be giving him a 32 ride to Walmart.
6: Command from Beijing.
2: There's 6 side copy courtesy ride for Noah Hunt back from the parking ride. 3207.
6: Wilmore's command from staging.
1: Four to units on the fire. Need another person at Wilmore, so we need level 3.
5: 44, I'm on. More to you guys.
1: 34.
4: Point energy 1034. Ocean 483 is at the scene. Retired medics are rendering aid until aid arrives. Also requesting an ETA.
5: 1034, I'm from Monitor.
4: 1034 from Monitor, 1308.
1: At this point, yes.

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1: Level 3.
0: Level 3, 13-0, 13-10.
2: Okay, 59 Novacom, I'm clear and you can assign me to assist agency.
0: Okay, 59, 13, sir.
1: Okay, 27 Novacom.
0: Okay, 27.
1: You can close it, report narrative, and I'll be in route the assist agency as well.
0: Okay, 27, 13, sir.
3: 10-3-4, 5-6-1, 13-10.

0: Service 192 South United Trespass. It's at 230 South 103 Avenue. We have a 30 to 40 year old white male, 5 foot medium build, wearing a green shirt, dark shorts, who's on the property near the heavy equipment, and he has now left. RP is requesting law enforcement make sure that nothing was damaged.
1: I'm in the air.
2: 59 on scene.
3: 59, 13, 12.

0: 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Does DOT have anybody en route for the highway?
1: I called State Patrol and they said they would call out DOT. They have not responded and I can call them back in a little bit.
0: Okay.
1: Please assist yourself.
0: Okay, 30
1: come around. 1230, go to them.

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1: 27.
0: 27, 13, 13.

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1: Okay, 44.
0: All of Edwin off of Wilmorth has been notified.
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1: And April 1 intercept.
0: 1034.
1: Spoke to 580. You can sign him in service for a call out, and when he's in the car, you can have him go up north towards the fire.
0: 1034, 1315.

0: Circle Tom K34. Reference to road closure, DOT, we do not have an ETA. They will call me back when they get one. Trooper signed in route, about a 30-minute ETA for the trooper.
1: 34.
0: 34, 1317.

0: CIA, 13 Zero, copy.
1: Okay, 13.
0: I'm not going to be assigned to that call. You can have 6 be the primary contact from here on out.
1: Receive, I'm still out 57 out on number 2. Did I miss that?

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1: C-21-1,
0: is it connecting
1: water? C-34-1320. C-9-11-4, call 81.
0: 47.
1: 47-1320.

0: CO 18 over comm units, clear, report to fall.
1: CO 18-13-20.
0: 34 over comm, I'm back out of the command post.
1: 34-13-20.
0: I had one just blow through my fair stop.
1: This is again reference that attempt to locate the reporting parties back online. Want to know if someone can meet with the subject up over by Asgard Pass.
2: K-27, I don't have cell phone service where I'm at. Tell her no, we are not going to be able to meet her at the top of Asgard Pass. If she's willing to take him down Asgard to Kolchak to the family, that's the best option.
1: We'll advise that anyone wants...

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2: 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This is going to be adjacent to the Yodel and Lodge. I got one motorcycler down. I got citizens attending him. I'll be out investigating, establishing Stevens Pass Command. Pack will be on black.
0: 2 is Alice, stage right.
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1: We have a single patient, lower leg injury on the left side. 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Several other off-duty firefighters and doctors on scene. Let's continue engine 92 and aid 193. 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
0: Receive. And do you want us to have airlift stand down?
1: 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Airlift can stand down.
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0: 193 on Fire 1. Apparently I'm having issues with West Repeater. Go ahead.
1: A193 has arrived on scene.
0: 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Thanks. 1335.

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0: Again, reference the attempt to locate subject. Should call back. They advise that subject currently has schizophrenia and does not have medication. I did pass on the information that you said, and I noted in the call.
1: K-27, I'm back in cell phone service. If she calls back, you can put her through to myself.
0: 27-1335.
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0: Welcome, K-6. 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
3: You on F-1, I'm having issues with West repeater. Go ahead on fire 1.
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2: 5AG, and clarify en route to the traffic control for fire in Slam. Also have a call of Staples in the roadway westbound 2 at Dryden.
0: Right, I'll be en route to fire unless the collision needs a tech.
2: 580, also for information, 306 has been called out. 1339.

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0: 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I'm about 5 out.
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0: anyone ask you, did you know the DOT is working on call out for traffic control for fire?
1: Minute 580, 1343. When SG 580, DOT was calling people out, did not provide an ETA.
0: 580, I'll man the closure once I get there until they take over.
1: 580, 1343.

0: Closures maintained at the fire up north.
1: 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We'll advise shortly.
0: Where is it?
1: 306, 1346.
2: 580-306 in area. You can head north to the closure until DOT takes over.
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Yes. 306, 580, 13 for D.

0: Weber Comstock County North Unit, the traffic event.
1: 44.
0: East Wooden and North Emerson, we have a white Dodge 4x4 with erratic driving, blasting eastbound on Wooden.
1: 44.
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1: CO18, 1350. Kennedy, proceed. The registration for Unit 2, believe it's going to be out of British Columbia, just as collector plate, the motorcycle. First digit 200 over an ocean, and followed by Paul 7826. Also,

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1: 1359. It had four people go overboard. Husband did not have a life jacket on. I believe he's on another boat now. They're just north of the boat launch. EO 28. Everyone on the phone is just screaming and yelling still.
2: Do we have a description of the boat?
1: EO 28, negative. The RP did say that they were tubing, so I believe there'd be tubes on the back. The RP is not answering any questions.
2: I believe I'll be out with a blue boat and a white boat just north of the boat launch.
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1: Okay, 36.
0: 836 1400. River Gumshon County North Patrol Theft Report, Walmart, Chelan, call 88. 44 copy of 10, 14, 06.
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6: CO34. Seven of the last, David Edward, Ida, Nora Edward, Sam, first of Christopher, middle S, Sam, 11-27-75. I'll be a witness.
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1: Gate
0: 57 is with Musty, gate 2924 in U.S. Highway 2, Shrine County. Farm workers, housing, security is reporting a domestic assault, no weapons involved. That has declined a...
1: 57 from the north end, what have you?
0: 57 from the north end, 1450.
2: 836 to the back.
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0: 36, 16.
1: The north enclosure accessible from Apple Blossom, or do we need to go north to 241 and come in southbound?
2: 5-8, 10-6.
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1: First last of Gonzalez, with B Zebra. Second last of Ramirez. First of Alfredo, no middle. 124 of 74. Second one's going to be the suspect. South of Mexico ID. It'll be two last. First last of Diaz. Second last of Perez. First name Ricardo, no middle. 2-2 of 1990.
2: 56, 14, 26.

0: Evercom Douglas County Valley Patrol, non-injury accident. DA24, Sunset Highway and 22nd Street, two vehicles, non-injury, they're pulled off to the side. DA24, I'm trying to get clarification.
1: DA24, I'll be en route.
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0: 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I'm clear the roadblock. I'll be headed to Main.
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0: Forever, Tom, DO 24. DO 24. The accident did occur on Sunset Highway. We are passing the info to state.
1: 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All being route, and now once I know it's state point route.
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1: Charles John Mary 7214. 24-1431. This is not, they have to call out 1292 and 807.
2: 306-1431. 580 Shalane, have signal. Did you have traffic about a collision?
0: Gator 6.
3: This one will be Ulysses Diaz, two left, Diaz Perez. First of Roberto, no middle. The 0705-1999.
0: 36-1432.

0: Myrtle Cotton Kasich. Do you have me for? 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
3: Closed. We're opening it southbound, so we'll stay here a little more than 580 Command 1 at Apple Blossom.
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1: 36,
0: 14, 36.

0: 336 Rivercom. Can you check another of the property managers slash translator? Last, first last Gonzalez, second last Ramirez, first of Edmundo, no middle, 11-7-1969.
1: Racing, 14 to 8.

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1: The ATL and the enchantments up by Asgard Pass. Can you reopen that and assign that to me?
0: 1439.

0: Okay, 36 River Crown, check another.
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0: Two left, Martinez Garcia, first of Laura, no middle. 310, 1990.
1: 1440.

Andy will see it. I'm going to be clear of the scene. It's going to be a reportable injury. And 561 is going to stand by for the tow. I'll be en route to the hospital.

0: your third protocol on the vessel registration. William Nora 6963, Nora Mary.
1: Yeah, 34, that registration returns to a Sea Ray 240 Sundeck 26-foot boat. It expired 6/22. It is registered to a Janie Baird out of Snohomish.
0: 34, begin,
1: Yeah, 34, 1442.

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1: Theo 24.
0: Driver 1 will be last of Boy Edward Edward, Boy Edward, first of Isaac, Ida Sam, S, Adam, Charles, middle initial A, Adam, date of birth, 01-23-2005.
1: TS-24.
0: Driver 2 will be last of Mary, Adam, Robert, Robert, Ocean, Queen, Union, Ida, Nora, first of Oswaldo, middle initial E, Edward, date of birth, 9-14-2001, also.
1: Theo 24.
0: I'll have 4 as passengers.
1: Theo 24.
0: First passenger, the last Victor Edward Robert, David Edward, John Adam, first of Juliet, John Union Lincoln, Ida Edward, Tom Tom Edward, middle initial C Charles, date of birth 7/29/2001.
1: Theo 24.
0: Second passenger, last of Victor Edward Robert, David Edward, John Adam, first of Mary Adam Robert, John Ocean Robert Ida Edward, middle initial E Charles, date of birth 6/9/2015.
1: Theo 24.
0: Third passenger, Mary Adam, Nora Ocean, Queen Union, Ida Nora, first of King Adam Young, Lincoln Adam Nora Ida, middle initial E Edward, date of birth 3/4/25.
1: Theo 24.
0: Last passenger will be Mary Adam, Robert, Robert Ocean Queen Union Ida Nora, first of Henry Edward Ida Robert Adam, middle initial Y Young, date of birth 3/4/25.
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0: Okay, if it's in the GOM, one to add us, but like.
1: Okay, 57.
0: Two-part last. Diaz, Perez. First of Ricardo, no middle. 2-2 of 1990. Got a Mexico ID.
1: 15-12.

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1: 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I'll have a report to follow.
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1: Update for the Clark Mountain Search and Room Rescue. Snow County is in the process of accepting the mission. It's going to handle it. Also?
0: Pass in the Winco. Four cars behind the RP now.
2: Charles Robert Frank, 0051.
0: RP is now currently southbound on Chelan. Vehicle is going southbound as well. Seems like they are trying to catch up to RP. This is not 1K47, trying to direct RP to the PD. RP says the vehicle cut off another vehicle, almost causing an accident.

0: RP is in a red pickup and parked next to a sand colored Jeep in the PD parking lot.
1: Copy,
0: 1826.

0: 17, you have a conversation.
1: Juliet 17, you that last part was cut out.
0: Juliet 17, you have a com registration.
1: Juliet 17.
0: Adam Boy, Nora, 0161, and that will be the vehicle's name.
1: Repeat, 1526.

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1: Lucky 47.
2: Situation suggested. There's no more.
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1: Okay,
2: 3-2-0.
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0: clear Comet 180 North Patrol, trespass. 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Guest in room 115 is refusing to leave. 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Room under Terrace Whitman is a female. 30 status.
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0: we'll be in room. 1537, 1538.

Oscar Helmut 1K47, RPSIs, there are two dogs in the room as well as a duck, and requesting that she trespass for 5 years.

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0: Alpha Comanche North Patrol, domestic disturbance. Monkey 37, 1100 9th Street. About 10 ago, RP and Chris Jacoby started arguing about the kids. Then he pushed her against the chair and left. Thinks he's been drinking and left in a black truck, unknown where he may have gone. 1550.
1: A23,
0: 1550.

0: Server contact with Penny Valley and it's a hazard. Hey, units, I copy DO 17. It's 10th Street Northeast and North Nile, westbound on 10th. There's a black pit bull and a husky running in and out of traffic. Appear to be hot. There's no callers. We tried to transfer them through to Humane and leave a message, but we haven't gotten a call back and there was no answer.
1: Yes,
0: 17, 1551.

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0: 49 patrols, erratic, possible DUI, South 97, Mompos 181, a silver Chevy pickup, last of the plate 963 Adam. RP observed the driver smoking marijuana out of a bowl. Prior to that, there was lane travel and erratic speed.
1: North or southbound?
0: Southbound on 97 from Mount Hope 181.
1: A07, can you notify Elmsburg?
2: Also traffic defense. Gary SR-150, aerial lane into Manson. Black Jeep was tailgating the RP, swerving into oncoming traffic three times. Thought they were going to get rear-ended. They turned into Lakeshland Winery. Appears a male got out. Looks like it maybe an employee. K-65-1601.
1: K-13, come UTL. I'm clear.
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0: Robert, Edward, Zebra, Lambda, Henry, Union, Edward, Robert, Tom, Adam, Rebecca, Robert, Edward, Boy, Edward, Charles, Adam, 1979, 10, 16.

0: Charles, report.
1: You can assign the E91. I'll be out there.
0: Soldier 4, 1613. Wenatchee, 8th Airlines,

0: Rear Comandante, South Patrol, suspicious. 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Male wearing a mask, carrying a knife. About 5-6 inch knife. Blasting wearing baseball cap, black shirt, and black jeans. RP advised, not threatening anyone. Blasting walking northbound on the path towards 30th Street.
1: Got it.
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0: This is Combat 1337. RP said that Mila had an aggressive look in his eyes. However, RP is no longer in the area.
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0: 1620.

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0: Air 50 is going to drop myself and K-56 off at the top of Asgard Pass. We'll be going back and forth and communicating directly with the helicopter. He's going to be on CCS OSAR if you need him.
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2: 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We're trying to get a better location and more information.
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2: 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They're south of the south side, and no weapons. It's a black male, curly dark hair.
0: John Jason, black male, 1998-0501-55190, Hazel Brown. Failure to appear, child support,

0: customer called Katrina, and the male's wearing a white shirt. Unknown further, the female's wearing a red and orange bikini.
1: Out of Texas, and a misdemeanor. Parks on Title 10, the same subject. Out of Chelan, a county district court. Dropping them all, suspended third. No bail. And convicted felon. Possession with intent. And drivers. Subject, 2024 expiration, suspended, revoked, third.
2: By 149, would you call the jail firm and see if they'll accept?
1: Call it 149, 1645.
2: And if we're going to ask you, I'm out of here.
0: Verbal.

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2: Where in the area?
1: 3C, 1646.
2: 865 also in the area.
1: 3C, 1646.

0: on Shawnee County Valley Patrol, parking, call 135.
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0: 40 America.
1: What's up, everyone?
0: I believe I see my suspect at James Fruit Packers. Can I get a few units?
1: He's requested for a couple units to Canadian Fruit Packers, 1631.
0: You're located.
1: Okay, 5. The location is Canadian Fruit Packers.
0: Right. 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
3: 16, 1652.
0: 27, so that was condition.
1: 1652.
0: 1652 for the Rubicon, I do have his car. I saw him get out of it.
1: Copy, 1652.
0: 1K13, Rubicon.
1: 1K13.
0: Can you get hold of county, see if they have anyone available to assist?
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